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Special fire in 102 is first hand for engine and rescue 102, engine 60, rescue 60, life force 78, task force 39, EMS 5, battalion 10, battalion 14, special fire 5534 Alcove Avenue, timeout 1707, this is going to be Channel 9, dispatch, TAC 19, TAC 19. Engine 207, rescue 18, chest pain 158.58, Osborne Street. Engine 98, transformer fire 9696, Tunnels Boulevard. Tampa IC for Metro, Tampa IC,

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1: 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Engine 104, rescue 89, pushing down 7701, receipt of Boulevard. Number 6, you've been at the structure 55534 Alcove Avenue. 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Attempt suicide 1

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0: Bedford, stand by Z.
1: Stand by Seagull.
0: Bedford, stand by Z. What we had here was a six-car TA that resulted in a total of five transports. We had two immediates, one delayed, and two minors. We'll landline with the destinations. You can take back TAC 18.
1: Stand by, Steve Roger, taking back TAC 18.

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2: 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Roger, do we need to notify the reporting party?
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0: Rescue 105 confirming this is subterranean parking, not above ground parking. Rescue 105, that's unknown. Report to be on level number 2.
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1: Central fire from flight 475. I'm not on scene yet on the semi-truck fire, but I got a significant loom up. Start me one additional engine at this time.
0: 75, roger. Flight 475, roger.
1: All right. Metro from flight 475. I'm not sure if this is the same incident as 98, but this is a significant semi-truck fire. It is into the brush, so I have brush burning about a half acre to an acre. We have no wind at this time. Let's just see if engine 98 is on this same incident or not.
0: No, they're not. They're at 118 and 5.
1: Okay, fill this out to a brush assignment. I'll take that additional engine and a regular brush assignment as well. I'll be known as Rinaldi IC.
0: Roger. Stand by.

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0: Metro from AC4. I understand you have two separate brush fires working in the San Fernando Valley.
1: Correct. They're in close proximity. One's on the 405 near the junction with the 5. My 475 is running that. The other one's at the 118 and the 5 freeway. 98's running that.
0: Hey, yeah, looks like you got us going on the 118 freeway, and I'll be talking on

0: 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Hold on, line the floor, Captain.
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0: 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This was supposed to be a Channel 5 dispatch, Bart Brush. 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
1: Life Force 98, yes. 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
0: Roger, I've been trying to get through to him. I'm unable. I don't know if he copied my size up.
1: Life Force 98, Roger. Say your size up. We'll ensure he's on 5.
0: Yeah, Metro, what we have is approximately a half acre of slow-moving, light grass. No structures threatened. The updated location is going to be Laurel Canyon, cross of the 118. And we'll have company stage at Laurel and Paxton. And I'm going to release the helicopters for the other brush.
1: Roger. Life Force 98, half acre, slow-moving, light grass. No structures threatened. Corrected location, Laurel Canyon, 118. You're going to release

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We'll take that for the truck.

Control from Rescue 60, confirming canceled.

0: Battalion 10. Battalion 10, you've been added to the brush fire in 75 First in northbound 405 freeway at Rinaldi Avenue. Channel 9 response, TAC of 20, command of 11.
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0: 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Brush Patrol 74 is on scene. They're going to be managing the brush patrol till midnight. You can take 20 back, and resources will be making themselves available shortly.
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0: 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We're on scene here at Reseda and the LA River. This fire is from a movie shoot. We made contact with the film crew. They state that there is no fire. It's all part of the shoot. So if you get multiple calls in this area, it's due to the film location.
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1: 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We're at 7631 Topanga. 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

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Rescue 91, Abdominal Pain, 139.39, Lakeside.

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We're on scene at the gate in front entrance. Can you try to call back and have the ERP meet us up front?

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0: Edge Road at 75. We've traveled both southbound 5 and northbound 5. Do you have anything further on this traffic?
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0: 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Are you filling this out?
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1: 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Engine 18, SIC 133, 55, Canyon Ridge.

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1: Battalion 13, go.
0: Yeah, Metro, that was Battalion 1717. Requesting paramedic ambulance for patient assessment.
1: Battalion 17, Roger, you're going to get rescue 84 out of quarters. Battalion 17, can you confirm the location? Are you eastbound 101 at Tampa? Off-ramp.
0: Yeah, Metro from Battalion 17, that is correct. That's the off-ramp, Tampa, off the 101.
1: Roger, rescue 84 from quarters.

0: 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No one here called 911. Do you have a further information?
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0: 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Engine 72, rescue 84, chest pain, 208-00 Sherman Way.

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Engine 98, traffic, intersection of Arroyo.

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Engine 24, rescue 874, light force 74, rescue 74, engine 77, light force 98, engine 89, EMS 14, turn 12 and route, turn 14, structure fire, 8155, Foothill Boulevard, crest of Nassau Avenue, turn 9 response, attack of 18, command 10. Engine 91, rescue 7, sick, 130, 61, mess of the way.

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0: 27, are you still attached to your incident 718? We show you haven't cleared.
1: Metro, my MDT is locked up. We were en route to structure fire 74. We got cleared. We got picked up for an EMS call. Unable to look up the incident number.

0: 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We're on scene, 3875 Lancashire. Do you have an exact location for this incident?
1: 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LAPD is

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1: Last unit asked

0: 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If it's not reported to be a large school, you need to check that call back for a wrong address.
1: Rescue 76, Roger, stand by. We'll check with the caller. Are you on scene?
0: We're in the area, but there's no address matching what we received on the printout.
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0: Metro from Light 439, we've been released from the Foothill incident. 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
0: 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This is going to be an assault, and it looks like the suspect is actually coming back towards us. So if you can upgrade this to a backup, we'd appreciate it.
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0: 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He looks pretty aggressive.
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0: 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Major 39, Rescue 88, allergic reaction, 6251, Van Nuys Boulevard.
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0: 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They're doing some maintenance. You may get other calls, but everything's normal.
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We're on that book. Okay to anybody matching this description. Do you have anything further?

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Destruction fire, 4318 North Wilkinson Avenue, across Woodbridge, Channel 9, Tag 18, Command General 10.

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